I take one look at you, you're taking me out of the ordinary. I want you laying me down to the dead and buried. I take one look at you, you're taking me.

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3: Not again, Sylvia. Come on. You're exaggerating. Every night with a different Italian boy.
4: Ciao, bella. Do you speak English?
3: Yes.
4: Excuse me, you stay...
3: 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I can't hear you.
4: You stay in hotel or apartment?
3: Oh, we're staying at a hotel.
4: 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Which pension?